Good evening. We've got a whole lot coming your way tonight on the Outlaws Saturday Night Rebellion. The 2027 two-step in lineup is out. I'll let you know about that. Turnpike Troubadours are celebrating some major milestones. Ton of new Texas music just dropped. We're going to talk about a big weekend for Wade Bowen in the Bowen Family Foundation. Braxton Keith hitting the road in 2027 and a pretty cool full circle moment for Sundance Head. All of that plus plenty of Texas red dirt music coming up right here on the Outlaw Saturday Night Rebellion. So let's get into it.

0: See you on Lost Saturday Night Rebellion. I'm your host, James Cook. Thank you for joining me on a Saturday night. Hey, the 2027 Two-Step In Festival lineup dropped, and this one is stacked. It's going down April 17th and 18th at the Sam Gabriel Park in Georgetown. Ella Langley going to be out there. Parker McCollum, Whiskey Myers, Caitlin Butts, Josh Abbott Band, Flatland Cavalry, Josh Weathers, and one of my favorites, Jason Scott and the High Heat, plus plenty more. This is a cool one. Caitlin Butts and Carter Faith are going to be teaming up during this show for a special Dolly Parton tribute. Ticket pre-sales kicked off just yesterday at noon, so if you're planning on going, you better get on it. Two-Step In 2027. This one's going to be a great one.
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2: The world is mourning the loss of the legendary singer, songwriter, and entertainer, Dolly Parton, who has died at the age of 80.
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2: From Jolene and Here You Come Again to I Will Always Love You and 9 to 5, her extraordinary songwriting and unmistakable voice made her a global superstar. A member of the Country Music Hall of Fame and Rock and Roll Hall of Fame, Dolly won 11 Grammys, sold more than 100 million records, and became a successful actress, businesswoman, and philanthropist. We remember Dolly Parton.
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0: This is Outlaw Saturday Night Rebellion. I'm your host, James Cook, and thank you for joining me on a Saturday night. The Turnpike Troubadours are celebrating seven new RIAA certifications, and man, these are some good songs. Long Hot Summer Day, 7 and 7. Good Lord Lori, Gin Smoke and Lies have all officially gone platinum, while Diamonds and Gasoline, Pay No Rent, and Every Girl have earned gold status. Now, I'm a fan of every single one of these songs. I still remember seeing Turnpike when they first came into Wichita Falls at the old Outskirts on Jacksboro Highway. Remember, that's pretty damn cool to realize that's who they were then, and seeing where they are now. Congratulations to the boys from Turnpike Troubadours.
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0: It's the Outlaw Saturday Night Rebellion. I'm your host, James Cook. Thank you for joining me on a Saturday night. Hey, new music already hitting, and there's a hell of a lineup coming your way. Yesterday, we got new releases from Aaron Watson, Dylan Gossett, Wade Bowen, Corey Kent, and Uncle Lucius. And it does not slow down. Miranda Lambert, Dexter and the Moon Rocks hits October 2nd. Paige Lewis and Pug Johnson, they're coming at you October 23rd. Caitlin Butts on October 30th. Hudson Westbrook on November 6th. And Waylon Jennings drops new music on November 13th. That's a whole lot of Texas, a whole lot of country, and a whole lot of good music headed your way.
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The Outlaw Saturday Night Rebellion with Texoma Outlaw, James Cook. 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

0: It's the Outlaw Saturday Night Rebellion. I'm your host, James Cook, and big congratulations to Wade Bowen and the Bowen Family Foundation. Last week, Bowen's Invitational Golf Tournament brought in $1.7 million to help children and families in Waco and the surrounding communities. Now, get this. Over the past 20 years, the foundation has raised almost $10 million. The tournament also featured performances from Randy Rogers, Mike Ryan, William Beckman, Ty Myers, John Wolfe, and more. Man, that must have been a crazy cool day of music. It was a hell of a weekend for a great cause. Congratulations to Wade Bowen and everyone involved.
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0: It's the Outlaw Saturday Night Rebellion. I'm your host, James Cook. Thank you for joining me on a Saturday night. Braxton Keith is hitting the road in 2027 with his Told You Once tour. He's taking it to nearly 40 cities across the country, kicking things off in January with a stop right here in Texas at Santa Teresa's Ranch Fest in Hamilton. Now, pre-sale started Wednesday and general tickets went on sale yesterday. So if Braxton Keith is on your list, now is the time to grab those tickets. Told You Once tour, Braxton Keith taking over Texas country on the road.
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0: The Outlaw Saturday Night Rebellion, blazing trails through the heartland of Texoma with your host, James Cook.
1: It's the Outlaw Saturday Night Rebellion. I'm your host, James Cook. And hey, Sundance Ed just had a pretty cool full circle moment. 10 years after winning The Voice, the Texas singer returned to the show last week for its 30th season celebration. Who remembers when Sundance was on the show? Remember that? I remember he got to do a song with Kiss. It was so cool. He won season 11 back in 2016. And now a decade later, he's back on the same stage celebrating 30 seasons of The Voice. And there's more new music from Sundance Head on the way. His new album, The Road to Redemption, is out right now. Pretty damn cool to see a Texas boy come full circle like that. Congratulations, Sundance.

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Welcome to the Outlaws Saturday Night Rebellion with your host, James Cook.

0: See you on Lost Saturday Night Rebellion. I'm your host, James Cook. Thank you for joining me on a Saturday night. Hey, the 2027 Two-Step In Festival lineup dropped, and this one is stacked. It's going down April 17th and 18th at the Sam Gabriel Park in Georgetown. Ella Langley going to be out there. Parker McCollum, Whiskey Myers, Caitlin Butts, Josh Abbott Band, Flatland Cavalry, Josh Weathers, and one of my favorites, Jason Scott and the High Heat, plus plenty more. This is a cool one. Caitlin Butts and Carter Faith are going to be teaming up during this show for a special Dolly Parton tribute. Ticket pre-sales kicked off just yesterday at noon, so if you're planning on going, you better get on it. Two-Step In 2027. This one's going to be a great one.
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0: This is the Outlaw Saturday Night Rebellion. I'm your host, James Cook, and thank you for joining me on a Saturday night. The Turnpike Troubadours are celebrating 7 new RIAA certifications, and man, these are some good songs. Long Hot Summer Day, 7 and 7. Good Lord Lori, Gin Smoking Lies have all officially gone platinum, while Diamonds and Gasoline, Pay No Rent, and Every Girl have earned gold status. Now, I'm a fan of every single one of these songs. I still remember seeing Turnpike when they first came into Wichita Falls at the old outskirts on Jacksboro Highway. Remember, that's pretty damn cool to realize that's who they were then, and seeing where they are now. Congratulations to the boys from Turnpike Troubadours.
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is the Outlaw Saturday Night Rebellion. I'm your host, James Cook. Thank you for joining me on a Saturday night. Hey, new music already hitting, and there's a hell of a lineup coming your way. Yesterday, we got new releases from Aaron Watson, Dylan Gossett, Wade Bowen, Corey Kent, and Uncle Lucius. And it does not slow down. Miranda Lambert, Dexter and the Moonrocks hits October 2nd. Paige Lewis and Pug Johnson, they're coming at you October 23rd. Caitlin Butts on October 30th. Hudson Westbrook on November 6th. And Waylon Jennings drops new music on November 13th. That's a whole lot of Texas, a whole lot of country, and a whole lot of good music headed your way.

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The Outlaw Saturday Night Rebellion, blazing trails through the heartland of Texoma with your host, James Cook. 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

0: It's the Outlaw Saturday Night Rebellion. I'm your host, James Cook, and big congratulations to Wade Bowen and the Bowen Family Foundation. Last week, Bowen's Invitational Golf Tournament brought in $1.7 million to help children and families in Waco and the surrounding communities. Now get this, over the past 20 years, the foundation has raised almost $10 million. The tournament also featured performances from Randy Rogers, Mike Ryan, William Beckman, Ty Myers, John Wolfe, and more. Man, that must have been a crazy cool day of music. It was a hell of a weekend for a great cause. Congratulations to Wade Bowen and everyone involved.
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2: The world is mourning the loss of the legendary singer, songwriter, and entertainer, Dolly Parton, who has died at the age of 80.
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2: From Jolene and Here You Come Again to I Will Always Love You and 9 to 5, her extraordinary songwriting and unmistakable voice made her a global superstar. A member of the Country Music Hall of Fame and Rock and Roll Hall of Fame, Dolly won 11 Grammys, sold more than 100 million records, and became a successful actress, businesswoman, and philanthropist. We remember Dolly Parton.
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1: 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Welcome to the Outlaws Saturday Night Rebellion, where the renegades of country music come alive.

0: It's the Outlaw Saturday Night Rebellion. I'm your host, James Cook. Thank you for joining me on a Saturday night. Braxton Keith is hitting the road in 2027 with his Told You Once tour. He's taking it to nearly 40 cities across the country, kicking things off in January with a stop right here in Texas at Santa Teresa's Ranch Fest in Hamilton. Now, pre-sale started Wednesday and general tickets went on sale yesterday. So if Braxton Keith is on your list, now is the time to grab those tickets. Told You Once tour, Braxton Keith taking over Texas country on the road.
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1: See you on Lost Saturday Night Rebellion. I'm your host, James Cook. And hey, Sundance Ed just had a pretty cool full circle moment. 10 years after winning The Voice, the Texas singer returned to the show last week for its 30th season celebration. Who remembers when Sundance was on the show? Remember that? I remember he got to do a song with Kiss. It was so cool. He won season 11 back in 2016. And now a decade later, he's back on the same stage celebrating 30 seasons of The Voice. And there's more new music from Sundance Head on the way. His new album, The Road to Redemption, is out right now. Pretty damn cool to see a Texas boy come full circle like that. Congratulations, Sundance.

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2: It's the Outlaws Saturday Night Rebellion. I'm your host, James Cook. Thank you for joining me on a Saturday night. Hey, the 2027 Two-Step In Festival lineup dropped, and this one is stacked. It's going down April 17th and 18th at the Sam Gabriel Park in Georgetown. Ella Langley going to be out there. Parker McCollum, Whiskey Myers, Caitlin Butts, Josh Abbott Band, Flatland Cavalry, Josh Weathers, and one of my favorites, Jason Scott and the High Heat, plus plenty more. This is a cool one. Caitlin Butts and Carter Faith are going to be teaming up during this show for a special Dolly Parton tribute. Ticket pre-sales kicked off just yesterday at noon, so if you're planning on going, you better get on it. Two-Step In 2027. This one's going to be a great one.
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is the Outlaw Saturday Night Rebellion. I'm your host, James Cook. Thank you for joining me on a Saturday night. Hey, new music already hitting, and there's a hell of a lineup coming your way. Yesterday, we got new releases from Aaron Watson, Dylan Gossett, Wade Bowen, Corey Kent, and Uncle Lucius. And it does not slow down. Miranda Lambert, Dexter and the Moonrocks hits October 2nd. Paige Lewis and Pug Johnson, they're coming at you October 23rd. Caitlin Butts on October 30th. Hudson Westbrook on November 6th. And Waylon Jennings drops new music on November 13th. That's a whole lot of Texas, a whole lot of country, and a whole lot of good music headed your way.

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0: I'll drink your brews. I'll drink them all.
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0: I wouldn't want it said of me that I let a friend drink alone.
1: We ain't drunk, girls. Come back.
2: It's the Outlaw Saturday Night Rebellion with me, James Cook. Thank you for joining me on a Saturday night.

It's the Outlaw Saturday Night Rebellion. I'm your host, James Cook, and thank you for joining me on a Saturday night. The Turnpike Troubadours are celebrating 7 new RIAA certifications, and man, these are some good songs. Long Hot Summer Day, 7 and 7. Good Lord Lori, Gin Smoke and Lies have all officially gone platinum, while Diamonds and Gasoline, Pay No Rent, and Every Girl have earned gold status. Now, I'm a fan of every single one of these songs. I still remember seeing Turnpike when they first came into Wichita Falls at the old Outskirts on Jacksboro Highway. Remember, that's pretty damn cool to realize that's who they were then, and seeing where they are now. Congratulations to the boys from Turnpike Troubadours.

0: My name's Justin. This is The Overnight Ride. We are here with Drew Baldridge. The album is out today. What are we feeling?
1: So excited. Farm Faith Family. It's an album I've been working on. My last album was 2022, so this is four years in the making. And for this album, I just kind of wanted people to get to know me and on a better front than just like that's the She's Somebody's Daughter guy, you know? So kind of three pillars that describe me. Farm, I grew up on a farm, middle of nowhere. Faith is, grew up singing in church, obviously a big part of my life. And I have a 3-month-old and a 5 and a 3-year-old. So we are in the middle of the family season right now. So these pillars kind of describe who I am and where I'm at. But also, like, the way we structured this is if you order the vinyl, it comes in three discs. There's a farm disc, faith disc, and a family, and it's structured that way on the album too, which is pretty dope.
2: It's kind of like an old school kind of thing. I like that.
1: Yeah, it's pretty neat.
0: You've had Farm Faith Family on stage for a while. Was this always like an idea? You were like, we got to get to this at some point?
1: 100%. Yeah. It was something I wanted to start putting out there last year of like, hey, this is what we're building up to. This is going to be the project. This is going to be what we stand for. And it was really cool. You know, we didn't even announce that it was the album yet or anything, and people would just come up and meet and greets like, we stand for what you stand for.
3: We get you through the night or the early morning, depending on your...
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Always follow me on Instagram, Justin Off Air. This week on the show, Gavin Adcock and John Morgan. I'm going to play them back to back after John Party. 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
1: Coming up this hour, Luke Bryan is going to tell us why the word "for" means so much to him and his kids. And Kenny Chesney knows that the only person dumber than a know-it-all is a person that argues with them.

0: talked and kept talking about it. They told me a little story that helped me get back to the church, and it was something that helped me in the long run because it made me feel better. And what they told me was essentially this man, he's walking along and he gets stuck in a hole in the ground. He's trying to get out of this hole, and he looks up and sees a preacher, and the preacher says, what can I do for you? And he says, I need help out the hole, and the preacher gives him a prayer and walks away. And he sees a doctor, and he says, doctor, I need help out the hole, and the doctor gives him a prescription and sends him on his way. And then his friend shows up, and he says, I need help out the hole, and he jumps in the hole, and he says, what are you doing? Now we're both stuck in here. And he said, yeah, but I've been here before, and I know the way out. End of the day, the people around you help you get where you need to be.
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4: Look at the person beside you and say, I'm enjoying worshiping with you. Aren't you happy today? This is the first day of the rest of our life, and we want to be happy and rejoice in it. Amen? God's in this place. Jesus is in this place, in your body. We're worshiping the Lord. And I'm filling in for the pastor whom I love very much. And like a woman told me one time, you know, I filled in for the pastor. And I said, I feel like an old broken window pane filling in for your pastor. And after church was over, she shook hands with me. She said, you wasn't a broken window pane at all. You were a real pain. So I praise the Lord for the privilege of being here with you this morning, and I enjoy being with you. And on Wednesday nights, we're doing a Holy Spirit thing in there, and we'd love to invite those of you that are not involved. Come, you're welcome. And I'm just excited about being here. I want to talk to you today on how to heal a broken heart. How many of you ever had a broken heart or know somebody that had a broken heart? We all have. And so I want to talk to you about that today. The Bible, and I love the Bible, and I know you got your Bible, and I want you to look at it later, but the Bible never tries to explain suffering. We're all suffering one time or another in our lives. But it does teach us how to handle suffering and heartaches and woe. Jesus said, and I love Jesus, don't you? He said, happy are those who mourn, for they will be comforted. Isn't that a beautiful promise to have? And we want to make sure we understand what he's saying about that. How in the world can we be happy after a loss or after a broken heart? That's a good question. But God has an answer for everything. Amen? We are happy when we receive the comfort of God. I'm here to tell you this morning that God loves you and he wants to comfort you and make you happy and keep you happy and peaceful. Amen? Y'all all right out there? How can we experience God's comfort? That's a good question. I want to know that, and I hope you will. Number one, we have to realize that God is with you. Most people don't realize that. But God is with us, and that's why I enjoy serving him. And I'm on cloud nine because I want to stay there. Amen? Sometimes when we're hurting, we forget where God is. Most of us hurt, but there's times when we need to realize that God is still with us. He never leaves us nor forsakes us. And that's why it's a joy to serve the Lord and belong to the Lord, because he takes care of us. And I want to share that with you this morning. Sometimes we feel like that he's miles away, don't we? That we just can't hardly reach out to him, or else that he doesn't really care. But I'm here to tell you this morning that God cares. Look what the psalmist said. I love that. He said, the Lord is close to the brokenhearted. Isn't that beautiful? Sometimes we take that for granted. But when you get in a situation I want you to know that the Bible says that God is close, and he saves those who are crushed in the spirit. You ever been there? Sure you have. God is with us in our pain. Say that with me. Glory. Don't that just light your fire? When we have pain, God's with us. That's why it's important for the Bible. Amen. God makes us all kind of promises. I'm going to show you that in a minute. But we need to remember a few things when we're suffering. I don't know about you, but I've had my share of suffering over years. God is aware of what's going on. He's omniscient. He knows everything that's happening to us. And Job said that. He said, you, talking about God, keep a close watch on all my paths. You know what the Greek word for all is? Say that with me. Everywhere you live, where you go, what you do, if you belong to Jesus, he's with you. Amen? We need to get excited about Jesus. God is watching over us. Right now, he's in this building. Where two or three are gathered together in my name, there I am also. Jesus is here this morning. God the Father is here, and the Holy Spirit is here. Nothing, absolutely nothing escapes his eyes. He knows what you're thinking. He knows our motives. He knows everything about us, and he loves us. Unlimited love. Amen?

0: Oh, in the days of trouble. I'm here to tell you we're living in a day when the world's going to hell on a roller coaster, but we Christians can be happy in this day and age because of what God does for us. He knows. I didn't say that, God did. He knows. He recognizes. He has knowledge of and understands those who take refuge and trust in Him. Isn't that a beautiful verse? I'm telling you, people, we've got more in our hands than we realize sometimes. God's never going to let you down. That's why it's so beautiful about belonging to Jesus. He takes care of His own. Somebody say amen out of habit.
1: Amen.
0: We have a sympathetic Heavenly Father. He's your daddy. He's your Papa God. He loves you. I was watching on the platform when the little baby, you see the little baby over here, they were loving on her, helping her. That's the way a father and a mother take care of their children. We love our kids. That's the way our Father does, only He's got power to help us in every area of our life. Amen? Watch this. We can talk to God about anything and everything if we'll just remember that. Watch this. God wants to help us. That's why I'm glad we have a worship service this morning. God knows where you are. He watched you when you got up this morning. He watched you when you got in your automobile and drove over here. And He's here right now in this place. And He's blessing your heart and life with His word. He wants to help us. How do you know, preacher? Hebrews chapter 4, verse 16. Watch this. Let us then, with confidence, everybody say confidence.
1: Confidence.
0: I didn't hear that.
1: Confidence.
0: Oh, I got a hearing aid that I didn't have it in yet. That word confidence is something I want you to remember. I want to ask you a question. When you sat down in your chair this morning, did you think about it falling, breaking down? No, you had confidence that chair's going to hold you up. When you said it, you just did it. That's the way God wants us to do with His word. Hallelujah. He wants us to have confidence in Him to take care of us and do what He says He's going to do. Now watch this. We draw near to Him with confidence to the throne of grace. Why? That we may receive mercy. And that we may find grace to help in time of need. People, I'm here to tell you God is standing ready to help you in every situation you're going to face. You can't face a situation but what God won't help you through it. Watch this. God wants to strengthen you and give you comfort. And I hope that you'll get a hold of this truth. If you know this verse, most of you do, Isaiah 41:10. So do not fear. We don't need to fear. We don't have any right to fear. That's what the Bible said. For I am with you. Praise His name. Do not be dismayed. You know what dismayed is? I looked that up in the Greek. That means don't worry about anything. That means take it easy. That means don't get scared. Be positive. For I am your God. We need to understand. We do understand that. I will strengthen you, spiritually speaking. And I will help you. I will uphold you with my righteous right hand. Isn't that a beautiful promise that God gave us so that you and I can live a victorious, dynamic Christian life? Amen?
1: Amen.
0: That's why I'm so excited. God loves us. Some people grow through pain. Others get stuck in pain. I want to

0: share that with you this morning. Maybe we can, the Lord will help you. Help all of us. Why? Think about that. Because they never take the second step. What do you mean, preacher? We just went through one step on being satisfied with God. Now we're going to take another step. Release the hurt. Let it go. How, preacher? We must stop focusing on what's lost and start focusing on what's left. This is the first day of the rest of our life. Yesterday is gone. Release the hurt. Let it go. Some people grow through their pain, and other people get stuck in their pain. All they can do is hurt. I'm going to show you something this morning that's going to help you. What's God want you to do this morning and me? He wants us to release the hurt and let it go. He says, see, I'm doing a new thing in your life. God says our past is past and let it go. That's very important for Christian people. Now, I want you to notice that yesterday ended last night. And this is going to help us to live a dynamic, powerful Christian life. The past can't hurt us anymore. It's over. It's gone. So many are letting people from their past continue to hurt them. They carry things around and they can't get over a hurt. But God wants us to forget about that. They can't hurt us anymore unless we let people hurt us. And the devil will make sure that somebody's going to try to hurt us Christian people. The pastor tells us about that. And that's a choice that we have to make. Forget those things that are behind and look forward to those things which are before us. And realize that God is with you and release your past to Him. It's over. Here are the options for what you can do with your hurt. There's a lot of people that are hurting and suffering, and I'm trying to help you, to encourage you and strengthen you in the scriptures. You can repress it, you can push it down or swallow it. But if you swallow it, your feelings will go to your stomach and keep the score. Don't keep carrying that around, that weight around with you. If you pretend it doesn't exist and you hold it in, that's unhealthy. We don't need to do that. I know people that fuss and fight all the time and they never get over a hurt. Get over it. I meet walking wounded people all the time. Why? They've never learned to let go of their hurt, and they keep repressing it, and that's not good. And another option is they keep rehearsing it. Think about that. They go over and over and over their, in their minds, their hurts all the time. I know I have people always talking about their problems. Let them go. They torture themselves by thinking about all of their hurts over and over and over again. We shouldn't do that as Christian people. God's forgiven us of our past, and He wants us to forgive it, everybody in our past as well. Amen? Now watch this. God says, don't dwell on the past. Don't let it consume your thoughts. And there's a big difference between mourning and moaning. We don't need to moan. Mourning is a legitimate grief. And that's why Jesus said, happy are those who mourn, for they shall be comforted. And I want you to know that. Another option for what to do with our hurt is to resent it. When somebody has hurt us, here's what we do. We fantasize about that over and over and over again. And we want to find a way that we can hurt that same person that hurt us or our loved one. You don't need to try to get back to anybody and pay damage and resentment to that. We need to love them. Resentment will eat you up. It'll kill you. And there's a lot of Christians who have resentment in their heart and life. And it's like a cancer. It'll destroy you spiritually. We must release the hurt to God. I like Romans 12. I thank God that he put that in the Bible. Look at the person beside you, and I thank the Lord for Romans 12:19. Look what he says. Beloved, never avenge yourselves, but leave it to the wrath of God, for it is written, vengeance is mine, I will repay, saith the Lord. Thank God that's in the Bible. Amen? This book is what we need right here, and I'll show you that in a minute. Aren't you glad that that verse is in the Bible? Let God handle it. He knows more about how to get by with it than we do. He said he'll settle the score. That's why we can live in peace and joy and happiness. That's why Christian people are the happiest people in the world. Glory be to God. Amen? Who do we think could do a better job in getting even anyway than God? He can get by, he can get through it, he knows how to do it. And that's what you and I need to learn and live that kind of lifestyle. When we lose something or somebody or take something away from us, we get angry. And what do we do with that when we get angry? What do we do with anger? Turn it into a constructive use. How do you do that, preacher? Think about helping other people. You know what? When I was in the hospital a couple of weeks ago or a month ago, Brother Ashley came and sat up there with me all during my surgery. He encouraged me. And I had other people to encourage me. And that made me feel good. We need to encourage people. We need to have a joyful happiness in our hearts so we can share it with other people. Amen? God is close to the brokenhearted, to those that are hurting. And we need to realize that he's aware of what's going on. God cares about you. Nobody else may care, but God cares, and he knows exactly what you're facing today. He cares. So I've released the hurt. I was sitting on that seat this morning, and one of the brothers was struggling to walk across, and he walked across with a cane, and he was struck, and I prayed a prayer for him. I tell you, we need to really get out and help people and pray for people and encourage people. Amen. I want to show you something. Rely on God's resources for comfort. Most of us, we don't even think about God and comfort when we have to have comfort. But look at this. Blessed are those who mourn. I've been mourning for 10 months. My wife passed away on November the 11th. We sat right back there together in this church, and she loved it. And I've been mourning her. I miss her. We were married 71 years. But God's helped us, and God's given me peace and joy and happiness because she's in paradise right now. But how can we be happy when we lose something or have a tragedy in our life? Read that with me. That's what it is. Receive God's comfort. You have to receive it. He used three things to comfort us. Number one, it's amazing what some people try to comfort themselves. Some take pills, some get drunk, some have affairs, some watch TV all day long, some read novels, some sleep all the time. All of them are trying to get rid of some pain in their life. They can't get over the pain. But I'm here to tell you, God says don't worry over these things. This is what the psalmist said. See, they had problems too. He said, I'm completely discouraged. You ever been there? Revive me by your word. Your word has been my comfort. This Bible right here is his word. And when God says something, he means it. And he's going to be true to his word. I'd like for you to read through the Psalms, because I want you to highlight the verses that gives you comfort. There's 7,000 promises in the Bible. God wants to help you. 7,000 promises so that you and I can have some help. And I know there's a lot of hidden hurts in the congregation this side. I pastor 50-something years. I know what you're going through. Pastor Bob, does God have a word for me? You bet he does, and I'm going to share it with you. The word. Everybody say the word. That's the Logos. You matter to God. God loves you. I love you. And other people in this congregation love you. And we need to become a student of the Word of God. Most people read their Bible maybe 7 minutes a day. You need to change that. The other comforter is God's people. That's what I was telling you about Brother Sean. He encourages me a lot. So does Brother Ashley. And we need to encourage each other. We need each other. Look at the person beside you and say, we need each other. We're not made to be isolated Christian. There's no such thing as a Lone Ranger Christian. We love one another. What a promise. Let's read this together, can we? The God of all comfort. And what's the Greek word for all? All. Who comforts us in all of our troubles. What for? So that we can comfort those in any trouble with the comfort we ourselves receive from God. Glory! Amen? Yeah. Don't that just light your fire? People in pain don't need advice. They just need someone to say, I understand. I love you. I know what it's like to have a child die or a spouse to die. You can tell them, I know, I understand. I know what it's like to lose your income. I know what it's like to miss a goal or a dream. Just help people, encourage people. God never wastes a hurt, people. Rely on his resources for comfort. God never wastes a hurt. Rely on his resources for comfort. We got the word and we got each other. We really need each other. And we need to wake up and be happy and have a smile on our face and don't look like a Missouri mule. Be excited and be happy about what Jesus is doing in your life. So those two things. But the Holy Spirit, this is what I'm talking about, is our comforter. So much power there. Jesus told his disciples, listen to what he said. This is Jesus talking. He said, I'm going to go back to heaven, but when I go, I'm going to come back to earth in another form, in the form of the Spirit. Why? So I can help you, be with you, and in you. Jesus is here in you today if you belong to him. And that's why you should be the happiest person in this room, because of him. He called the Holy Spirit the Comforter. And he wants to comfort us this morning, people. You don't need to be alone in this world. I love this verse. May the God of hope fill you with what? All what? Are you a joyful person? God wants to fill you with joy. Be joyful that by the power of the Holy Spirit, your whole life and your outlook may be radiant with hope. God wants you to be happy. He wants you to be peaceful. And he's given you everything he has to make you that way. If we can remember that. He gives us all that. Amen? What I'm saying is that God cares about your pain and mine. He says, I want to help you. Don't forget that, people. That's why I love this church. That's why I love my pastor and his wife. They give us hope. They preach the truth. We live the truth. We're happy people. Blessed are those who mourn, for they will be comforted. I like that verse of scripture. Most of us don't understand it, but it's there. There's a hymn that when I sing, the shower water stops. But here's an old hymn that I love and I enjoy, and I want to close with it. And I want you to know it's for you. And you can read along with me. What a fellowship. What a joy divine. Leaning on the everlasting arms of Jesus. How many remember that old hymn, Learning to Lean? What a blessedness. What a peace of mind. Think about that. Leaning on the everlasting arm. Oh, how sweet to walk in the pilgrim way. This is the happiest life in the world. Living for God. Leaning on the everlasting arm. Oh, how bright the path grows from day to day. Leaning on the everlasting arm. Learning to lean. Safe and secure from all alarm. People, that's what I want you to know. I want you to be the most dynamic, victorious Christian that you can be by doing this, having this. And this church, we need to get so much excitement in this church, and we need to do everything we can to witness to other people, like our pastor is asking us to do, so that we can reach this community with the gospel of Jesus Christ, so our children can be saved and filled with the Holy Spirit. And I want you to know today, I love you with all my heart. I count it an honor to preach. And I know I'm not dynamic today, but I love preaching the Word of God. And I want you to have a great time today. Amen? Y'all all right out there? Let's stand together. Thank you for these wonderful, loving people. They're our friends, our brothers and sisters in the Lord. Bless them today, meet every need they have, and let this message sink deep in their soul. And we'll give you praise. And all of God's people said,
1: Amen.
0: God bless you. Have a great week.

0: Holy Spirit, we want to thank you for the work that you do in our life. Father, thank you for giving us the Holy Spirit. Jesus, thank you for providing the work of atonement and all that we have in Christ, Lord. We thank you for all of these things. I pray that you'd go with us this week. Lord, help us to think on these things. Lord, if we have any questions about them, Lord, I pray that you'll make them clear in our minds. Thank you for the word of truth. In Jesus' name we pray. Amen.
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1: The world is mourning the loss of the legendary singer, songwriter, and entertainer, Dolly Parton, who has died at the age of 80.
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1: From Jolene and Here You Come Again to I Will Always Love You and 9 to 5, her extraordinary songwriting and unmistakable voice made her a global superstar. 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
7: Here's a big question about a small device. Is your phone helping you build a meaningful life or quietly getting in the way? Social scientist Arthur Brooks, who wrote a book on exactly this, says the phone itself isn't the enemy. The trouble starts when we use our phones to escape the very things that give life meaning. Deep relationships, creativity, even a little healthy boredom. And that boredom matters more than you think. It's when your mind wanders, daydreams, and stumbles onto your best ideas. So Brooks offers three simple rules he says will change your life. Number one, don't pick up your phone for the first hour after you wake up. Two, put it away at meals. That time belongs to the people you're with. Three, set it aside for the last hour before bedtime. Try doing that for a week and see if it changes how you feel. I'm Dr. Sanjay Gupta, helping you live a better life.
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1: The world is mourning the loss of the legendary singer, songwriter, and entertainer, Dolly Parton, who has died at the age of 80.
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1: From Jolene and Here You Come Again to I Will Always Love You and 9 to 5, her extraordinary songwriting and unmistakable voice made her a global superstar. A member of the Country Music Hall of Fame and Rock and Roll Hall of Fame, Dolly won 11 Grammys, sold more than 100 million records, and became a successful actress, businesswoman, and philanthropist. We remember Dolly Parton.
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13: We talk a lot about ultra-processed foods, but here's a new reason to pay attention. Harvard study just found that adults who eat the most ultra-processed foods had a nearly 60% higher risk of dementia. Now, here's a way of thinking about it that I think is important. For years, we've been told that if we can't stop at just one chip or cookie, it's a failure of willpower. But scientists who study this say that's not fair. These foods are deliberately engineered. The perfect mix of sugar, fat, additives. They make them irresistible. In other words, it's not that you're weak necessarily, it's that the food was designed to beat you. And that's worth knowing, because it takes the guilt out of it and puts the blame where it belongs. Keep in mind, almost 70% of what is on supermarket shelves is ultra-processed. What you should be doing is shopping for foods with the fewest ingredients possible. I'm Dr. Sanjay Gupta, helping you live a better life.
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package show in Fort Worth Saturday night. We had all day Sunday to rest and relax before I caught another flight. So I decided to walk downtown and get myself a little fresh air. Before long, I found myself in front of a big church on the corner of the square. Boy, I could hear that singing way out in the street. It sure was a beautiful sound. So I just walked up the steps and opened the door and started to go inside and sit down. But before I could, a young man walked over to me and said, "Excuse me, sir, but I can't let you in with that big black hat, those jeans, that beard and long hair." So I just left, went back outside, sat down on that curb. And I thought to myself, that's the house of the Lord. That guy's got a hell of a nerve, telling me I can't worship anywhere I please. So right there in front of that church, I just knelt down on my knees. I said, "Lord, I know I don't look like much, but I didn't think you'd mind. I just wanted to be with your people, Lord. It's been a long time." A while ago, I saw a wino over there in the alley, all bent over in tears. And I thought how one stained glass window from this church would feed his family for years. Then there's those fine cars parked outside. Too many for me to count. It made me think how people walked for days to hear your Sermon on the Mount. Then there's those fine ladies in the choir, Lord, singing like they really love it. Hell, last night they were dancing on the front row of my show, drinking beer and screaming, "Sing Shovin'." You know, even John the Baptist wouldn't be welcome in this place, with his coat made of camel hair, sandals on his feet, and a long beard on his face. You know, Lord, when you come back to get your children and take them beyond the clouds to live forever in heaven with you, well, I'd sure hate to be in this crowd. You know, Lord, I'm not perfect. Some even call me no count. But I'll tell you, I believe a man is judged by what's in his heart, not his bank account. So if this is what religion is, a big car, a suit, and a tie, then I might as well forget it, Lord, because I can't qualify. Oh, by the way, Lord, right before they kicked me out, didn't I see a picture of you with sandals and a beard? I believe you had long hair too. Well, this is Paycheck signing off. I'll be seeing you, Lord. I hope.

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1: The world is mourning the loss of the legendary singer, songwriter, and entertainer, Dolly Parton, who has died at the age of 80.
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1: From Jolene and Here You Come Again to I Will Always Love You and 9 to 5, her extraordinary songwriting and unmistakable voice made her a global superstar. A member of the Country Music Hall of Fame and Rock and Roll Hall of Fame, Dolly won 11 Grammys, sold more than 100 million records, and became a successful actress, businesswoman, and philanthropist. We remember Dolly Parton.
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